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Maximum muziki.

heart is beating, I can feel the recipe. 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My blood is pumping, I can see the end is right in front of me. 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
1: 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It is all around us. Even now in this very room.

0: Unfortunately, no one can be told what the Matrix is. You have to see it for yourself.
1: Rap Atelier na Evropě 2.
2: Wait a minute, this love started off so tender, so sweet.